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I just wanted to be okay. But unfortunately, the only things I know are to fuck

0: 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Sometimes you're not alright, but that's alright. Things will work out, bro. You'll be blessed, John. I hope so, anyway. Hey Siri, ring Mom. Hello?
1: Yeah?
0: You alright? Yeah, I was just in the studio, I just rang you quick, but I'm back in the booth now. You okay?
1: Yeah, no, that's okay. Keep
0: busy,
1: don't worry.
0: Yeah, just making a song with Nathan
1: Dorr. Oh, yeah?
0: Yeah.
1: Wow. What's that about? Found cardigans.
0: All right, see you a bit. Love you.
1: See you later. Love you. Bye.
0: Bye.
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Dance Radio. We got the funk, yeah. 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We got the funk, yeah. We got the funk.

Amsterdam. Welcome back. I'm bringing you music that has been giving me energy this week. I've also got something special to share. I just launched my own label, Capture Records, and it's the first release is out now called Midnight Angel. We've also got some music from BLR, Cream, and Cat Dealers.

0: plus Prophecy, I Want You Now, such a vibe. 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
1: In the mix with Laura Van Damme.

Yo, what's up? My name is Chad. Alongside Dave, we are Tritonal. Yo, this is Tritonia, episode 388. We've got a great show today. Kubi Kaur, Kreider, Andy Moore, Caillou Nauber, and more up soon. First, massive announcement. We have just dropped our brand new Coalesce album tour. Tickets on sale right now. We're going to be hitting up LA, Portland, San Francisco, Philly, Brooklyn, Austin, Texas for Tritonia 400, London at Ministry of Sound for Tritonia 400, Amsterdam at ADE. We're going to Edmonton, Salt Lake City, Dallas, Houston, San Diego, Chicago, Denver, Seattle, and that's just phase one, and that's not even all of phase one. You can check out tickets right now at our website. You guys go snag them. Can't wait to play this brand new album for you guys. All the music has been written from such a place of honesty and authenticity, and we are so excited to tour globally on the back of this album. So check it out. We've got a huge show right now. This is Tommy Bainin, A View From Afar, Tritonia 388. We're into it.

new single with Sarah Day Warren right now. It's called Signals. And some more tour announcement. We are dropping in 12 episodes Tritonia 400 in Austin, Texas, and in London. For the Austin, Texas show, Cosmic Gate, Gabriel Dresden, Matt Fax, and Farius will be there supporting us at the Concourse Project. That day, we're going to do a Reverence yoga album party with a deep set and a little guided meditation. It's going to be great fun. We're going to be able to hang out all day. There's only going to be 200 slots for that day party. So if you're interested in Tritonia 400, you might want to go to the day event. I think I might be more excited about that than the night, but both are going to be massive. Tickets on sale right now.

0: two of our favorite artists. That was Kaya and Albert with Pigments. We've got one more before we go. Just want to reiterate, Tritonia 400 going down with Cosmic Gate, Gabriel Andresen, Matt Fax and Ferris in Austin, Texas at the Concourse Project, and Tritonia 400 going down in London at Ministry of Sound as part of the Tritonal Coalesce album tour. Tickets on sale right now. So stoked for 400 episodes of this show, our show, your show. Tritonia, we love you guys. We'll see you next time. Cheers.
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As you can probably hear in the background, I'm back on the club vibes, ready to get you grooving.

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This is the passion. This is the dance. This is the musical moment. This is such a great man. A great man for the world. Together we celebrate destiny. We celebrate the kingdom.

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0: 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That's the end of the show. 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Stay happy and stay focused. Until then, I'll see you soon.
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1: Amore, amore mio, I'm Nicole Mudaba, benvenuti to the show. Today's episode is a spicy one. My back-to-back with Carl Cox, recorded live at Decibel Festival in Florence, Italia, just a few weeks ago. And let me tell you,

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1: We were locked in, firing loops, layering sounds, twisting effects and pushing the mix deeper and deeper. The conversation was next level. There was a moment where time stood still and music was the only language. I posted that clip on my socials. Go check it out.

recorded live at Decibel Festival in Firenze. Back to back, Gal Cox and Nicole Mudaba in the mix. I also played a solo set that night, and I'll be sharing that with you very soon.

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